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how they got me to wake up this early and come on the air, I'll never know. But yes, the Kathy Romano Show is off today, back tomorrow morning. If you are hitting the road today on this Memorial Day, the best time to do it before 10 a.m.

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Joel, and to be happy Memorial Day, the impossible question. That is off today along with the Kathy Romano Show. Tomorrow morning, $505 in the jackpot. It's personal. Bobby and Laura have this in common. Well, Kathy and Brett do not. What is it? As you know, round one starts at 7:10, then round two at 9:10, right here on the B. Think of those guesses, and good luck tomorrow.

Well, happy Memorial Day, the unofficial start to summer. I know our teachers are looking forward to that summer break. You know what? How about a break down to Florida, to Fort Lauderdale? That would be awesome. Trips for teachers still going on. So a big congratulations to our latest winner, an educator, Lauren DiNardo of Warminster. 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

spray, how to save a life. 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I found a lot of tasty deals online so far. 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

Well, happy Memorial Day Monday. It's Bill Tafro in for the Kathy Romano Show. Back on my old shift, temporarily. Yeah, they get a little bit of a break. That's cool. You know who doesn't get a break? The Phillies. You know, after wrapping up that weekend set, they hit the road today for a three-game series in San Diego. First pitch at 6:40. Let's go, Phils.

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Well, happy Memorial Day Monday. About this time, the impossible question would be going off, but it is off today along with the Kathy Romano Show. So tomorrow morning, $505 in the jackpot. Bobby and Laura have this in common, while Kathy and Brett do not. What is it? Round one happens at 7:10, then round two at 9:10, right here on the B. Feeling my

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So which Karate Kid movie was that song from? Come on, you know it. Karate Kid 2, of course. Great movie, great song. Hey, it's Bill in for the Kathy Romano show today. If you are going to do any holiday traveling today for a cookout, some people do it on Memorial Day Monday. You want to leave before 10 a.m. with traffic.

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It's Bill Taffro in for the Kathy Romano Show. Are you making those summer plans? 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Well, we've got a guide for you. 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

Well, happy Memorial Day Monday. Before we know it, the 4th of July will be here. And I bring it up because on July 3rd, that is the save the date, they say, for Taylor and Travis's wedding. Where? No one knows.

Happy Memorial Day Monday. It's Bill Tafro in for the Kathy Romano Show. No impossible question this morning, guys, but got a big jackpot for you tomorrow morning. $505. It's another personal one. Bobby and Laura have this in common, while Kathy and Brett do not. What is it? It all starts at 7:10, round 2 at 9:10. Right here on the Big.

On the B, it's Bill Tafro in for the Kathy Romano show this morning. Our Phillies, fresh off that series against Cleveland, now begin a West Coast road trip. So they're in San Diego tonight at 6:40.

Phil in the air tonight. We had summer in the air briefly. That was nice. I like that little heat wave we had. Then we got washed out this holiday weekend. That's okay, guys. Looking ahead to the weather this week, Tuesday through Friday, sunshine, highs in the upper 70s. We'll take it. You too.

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And you will see and hear the Kathy Romano Show again tomorrow morning here on B101. It's Bill in the meantime, and the impossible question on a holiday break as well. Back tomorrow morning, $505 in the jackpot. It is another personal IQ. I love these because, well, they're hard. You can't Google them. So this is it. Bobby and Laura have this in common, while Kathy and Brett do not. What is it? What could it be? Think of those guesses. Good luck tomorrow. Round one at 7:10, round two at 9:10, right here on B101. It's MJ now.

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Alicia Keys on the B. Are you doing any traveling today for Memorial Day? Well, they say before 10 a.m. is the best time to drive, so you're missing that window. You're leaving a little bit later on. Simple Minds, now the B.

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The great, the Hall of Famer, Stevie Nicks on the beat. How many Grammys has Stevie Nicks won? Incredibly, just one. With Fleetwood Mac, Rumors in 1978. Now, great new artist here, Olivia Dean. She won a Grammy for Best New Artist.

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Whitesnake on the B. It's Bill in for the Kathy Romano Show, and here I go again. I'm about to talk about golf. 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
1: 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When it returns, $505 in the jackpot. Another great personal one. They're tough, but they're fun. Bobby and Laura have this in common. Kathy and Brett do not. What is it? It all starts round one at 7:10, round two at 9:10, right here on the B. Good luck.

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MJ on the B. Happy Memorial Day Monday. So the Kathy Romano Show off this morning. That means the Impossible Question was off as well. So it returns tomorrow. $505 from the Jackpot guys. Bobby and Laura have this in common. Kathy and Brett do not. I just love these personal impossible questions because, well, they're Google-proof, you know, very hard. But worth it. Round one at 7:10, round two at 9:10 tomorrow. Have yourself an awesome rest of your holiday.

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I've been looking forward to this song all day. I don't know if you heard this yet, but this is so good. 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

Cause I gotta have faith. Ooh, I gotta have faith. Cause I gotta have faith. Taylor Swift and Travis Kelce, they were at the Cleveland Cavaliers playoff game on Saturday night. And, of course, Travis Kelce had to stand up and chug a beer. And Taylor Swift looked a little embarrassed, just a little. Here she is now on B101.

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1: Me not working hard. Yeah, right, picture that with a Kodak. 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

All right, new movie. Maybe you want to check one out today, since today looks like it's a pretty good day to see a movie. Star Wars, The Mandalorian movie. Pedro Pascal is in that one. That looks pretty good. And then there's Love Boosters. Kiki Palmer is in that. Demi Moore is in that, too. And that actually looks pretty good. So a couple new movies to see for Memorial Day today. This is B101.

Big, big, big congratulations to our latest Trips for Teachers winner, Lauren DiNardo of Westminster, Pennsylvania, on her way to Fort Lauderdale, Florida, including three nights at Fort Lauderdale Marriott Harbor Beach Resort and Spa. That sounds so good. I like that. So congratulations. And you can nominate a deserving teacher today. Very easy to do. You can do that at b101philly.com.

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Have you seen the Michael Jackson biopic yet called Michael? It's doing really, really well at the box office. I think it's won like the past two, 3 weekends at the box office. I haven't as of yet. I am hearing it's good. So I don't know. Maybe during the week, this week, I'll check it out. Here's Michael Jackson now on B101.

0: I wanted to bring my take on real coffee to the community. When I got my Toyota BZ, I realized it had something special, the space to create a mobile espresso bar. But I'm not the only one chasing my dream. For some, that means making a statement. That's where the CHR comes in. Others like to take the path less traveled, and the BZ Woodland helps them chart their own course.
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Fleetwood Mac, landslide right there, Phillies B101. They're working on a documentary for Apple TV, a Fleetwood Mac documentary. Oh, boy. That'll be interesting, right? I'm looking forward for that. This is Phillies B101. We got Sia right here.

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I don't know why I grew mint plants. They tasted pretty good, but I saved zero money back then.

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It's Tommy Jordan, Phillies B101, Independence Blue Cross River Rink Summerfest officially open. It's open now. So if you're into roller skating, rollerblading, there you go. That's the spot to be. This is Phillies B101.

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That impossible question, the Kathy Romano show, they do that every weekday morning, 7:10 and 9:10. They're off today. They didn't do it today. But tomorrow, get ready for the jackpot. $505. I wish you luck. That happens tomorrow, by the way. Phillies B101.

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Phillies, B101. I'm so excited about this. I don't know, maybe it could be a bad movie, but there's a Godfather sequel in the works based on Connie Corleone, the daughter of Vito and sister of Michael. It's not going to be directed by Francis Ford Coppola. He has nothing to do with this, so that's the bad part. But I don't know. I could be interested in this. This is Phillies, B101.

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Tommy Jordan, Phillies, B101. I saw the sun today, and I'm so happy about it. I feel like we haven't seen the sun in forever, but oh, so, so nice. This is Phillies, B101 with Luke Combs.

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It's Phillies B101. I'm going to definitely try and get home pretty quick to watch the Phillies game. They're in San Diego taking on the Padres. Game time for that, that's 6:40. At least it's not one of those really late night starts, you know, the ones that I would have to take a nap for. No thanks.

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And the Impossible Question will be back as well. 7:10 and 9:10. 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

It's Tommy Jordan in for Bill, by the way, on Phillies B101. Enjoy the rest of your night. Bill is back tomorrow afternoon, 12 noon. 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
2: For decades, FIFA had promised Africa a World Cup. Sepp Blatter finally delivered. South Africa's 16 years out of apartheid host of the tournament. And the soundtrack, whether broadcasters liked it or not, was the Vuvuzela, that long plastic horn, droning like a swarm of bees through every match. Some players hated it. Networks tried to filter it out. Mostly, they failed. So Piwe Chabalala scored the opening goal of the tournament for the host nation against Mexico. A screamer into the top corner. The whole country on its feet. South Africa wouldn't make it out of the group. Ghana would carry African hopes deepest. But the cup had finally come home, and home was loud.
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